0: Alabama, where I'm from, gave the boy what I claim.
1: All right, 3 million, I counted it twice.
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1: Wait,
4: T-A-T-A-Y?
1: It's 3 million, 50 is 2.5.
2: Well, I don't give a shit, close enough.
5: Your whole feeling is your own dread.

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1: Beat. Ah. Chief. Boy, your boy, Big Neil. Running back, Guillotine Productions. And I know it's been a minute since I came on this gangster shit. But you know I've been on this RBG shit.
0: What's up, KMT?
1: For life.
0: What's up, Kalonji?
1: Chateau. Yeah.

body thinks I'm crazy as hell, and this may be true, but it may be vaguely, namely from you. Thinking you crazy makes you crazy. Ain't you seen it in films when the doctors make you pop these shaky, crazy, dangerous pills?